0: 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The wife is in labor. Ben would call just to make you guys aware. Okay.
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0: 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And highly intoxicated. Needs to go to the ER. Time is 2010. 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
0: Cabela Drive near Cancer Ridge, stopping on a black Chevy Suburban, West Virginia 2, Victor Sierra 219.
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0: Yeah, no, no. Thirty-one. So meet with a complainant at Salvation Army.
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0: Gonna be in Amanda's house. She'll meet you in front.

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0: 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Meet complainant at Salvation Army 16th Street. Amanda Hale would like to speak with an officer.
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0: Just coming up on 2 south off the exit with, give me one moment. Looks like we're coming to a stop just for 16th Street exit on 2 South of West Virginia, 23143 Alpha.

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0: I'll be at North 25th and Warwood Ave for a couple of minutes. I won't need a cab.
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0: have one. What's Virginia 27 ready?
1: Go ahead.
0: Golf 308822 for a Sheena Ware.
2: There's a blue Chevy Trailblazer parked at the Highlands. It's going to be towards the end of the lot in front of Infinity. I want to give you a VIN.
0: Copy, go ahead. One and five dispatch. Simple.
1: It didn't require five of

0: comes back on a 2007 Chevy, registered to William Glasgow Jr. out of Kirkwood Heights, Bridgeport.
1: Coffee, what's the last four on the VIN, on that registration?
0: Showing 6242.
1: Coffee, it matches. I'll be clear.
0: Copy. 6-1.
1: Can you attach that 28 to the CAD, please?
0: Affirmative. You said it was in front of what store?
1: It's in the lot that's in front of the Xfinity store, but it's at the very far end of the lot.
0: Copy that.
1: If you want to make a note for your day shift to call the OCDA, this vehicle hasn't moved in a while. The brake rotors are all rusted on it.
0: Okay.

0: dispatch to 51.
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0: I did get a hit back on Amber Ware. She has a full extradition wanted out of Belmont County for failure to appear, theft charge, but I will have to confirm it if you want me to.
1: Confirm, she's the same.
0: Coffee.

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1: 10-4, I'll have one custody.
0: Copy.

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2: 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Same mileage, and they've also been identified.
1: Copy, 2200 en route to the NRGA.
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0: 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There's a gentleman that broke down. He's in the construction zone, but I'm going to take him to Walmart here, see if he can get some coal and get this thing moving.
1: Thank you.

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0: We had a lady calling for harassment, 1208 Warwood Avenue. She said Catherine is being slandered on TikTok. I have a phone number if you would like to give her a call.
1: That's okay. What's the apartment?
0: 323.
1: Copy that.

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1: That comes back to a Pearl Taylor expired 526.
0: That for you have low volume. Did you say that was expired?
1: Correct. Expired 526.
0: Hey, Warmouth, on that vehicle. Stay by for that piece.
1: Copy.

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0: Traffic stop. Going to be on McCutcheon Road across from the Suburban, Pennsylvania, Lincoln, Victor Young, 7652.

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2: Clear the NRJ, returning to the city. Can you please slow down my cat?
1: Copy.
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2: All right, that truck will be on its way here.
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0: He can't find a registration. Does that Pennsylvania 28 come back on a Chevy Impala?
1: Affirmative.
0: I have a Pennsylvania 27 when you're ready.
1: Go ahead.
0: 28544245.
1: It's valid.
0: Got it.

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0: I'll be clear. Could you please attach the 28 to the CAD from that?
2: Already attached. You're clear. 2241.
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0: Suspicious person, Northwood Homeless Shelter, 50 on 16th Street. Male with handcuffs. We're actually looking at him on the camera right now.
2: White.
0: Okay. Light of correction. Older white male with a beard, intoxicated. He's sitting on the bench. Shorts, so it looks like a red flannel shirt, a hat, sandals. And an open container.
1: 32 copies. I'll be in the area checking.

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1: 10-4, what you wearing?
0: White ball cap, blue jean shorts, looks like a red flannel.
1: I see.
0: He hit his beer underneath the corner of the bench as well.
1: Thank you, I see you.

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0: 28, correction, 27 out of Ohio, uniform Quebec, 6329, 46. Can you check 29?
1: Copy.

0: He has valid clearance, yeah, I see.
1: Okay.
0: Dispatch to 51 and 52. Got a call for a domestic around 12th and Main Street. White male, dark green jeans, a white female, black tube top, arguing and yelling across the street.
1: Bob, one, my coffee. Coffee's office.

0: 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It has now become physical.
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1: Copy.
0: We can see them on camera. It looks like the female is the aggressor.
1: 10-4, keep them in line of sight.
0: We are trying. Female's now walking north on Main.
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3: 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National Road at Chapel Hill and Tridelphia. Be checking the area. I'll advise.
2: 10-4.
1: I'm in the area. What direction they cross the street from?
0: They're around the West Banco. There's a caller in the area that's going to flag you down.

0: You passed them. They should have been back on your left.
1: Thanks. 12, I'm in the area. Do you still have eyes on them?
0: They're by the West Anchor Bank.
1: On Main?
0: Correct. In the parking lot.

0: The female's now on 12th Street. They're out of our camera view now. The female is with a caller on 12th Street.
1: Simple.

0: 12 dispatcher, the male half, still with her.
1: No, the male is not. The female is talking with the caller on 12th Street.
0: Seven. 5-3, I'll be out with 5-1 on 12th Street.
2: Okay. 12-3. 5-1, can someone look for Jacob Christopher? I got Gina over here.
0: Do I call him?
2: Headquarters. Can you make sure Gina Jerome, aka Gina Christopher, is clear locals at this state?
0: I can't find the source, but I checked all the surrounding buildings. Not coming from any of those. I'll be clear.
3: Copy, please.

0: Okay, which way was the male last seen going?
1: The last we saw him, he crossed over from that Truist drive-thru parking lot.
0: Copy that. What was he wearing?
1: Dark green shirt and jeans. That's what was reported.
0: Copy. Thank you.
2: Headquarters, 051.
3: Go ahead.
2: She's negative.
3: Simple.

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0: Citation issued, will be 10-8.
1: Copy.

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1: 51.
0: Can you see if you can find a driver's license for Gina?
2: Here, driver.
1: Copy.

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1: 12.
0: I'm going to check the area for the mail house.
1: Copy.
0: 5-0-5-1.
2: Go ahead.
0: He's got detained if I find him.
2: Just get his side of the story. I'm claiming that he also saw a chick get thrown by her.

0: 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Three, two, one is please.
1: Copy.
2: Five, one, dispatch. I got another 2720 when you're ready.
1: Go ahead.
2: 27 is going to be Gulf 119280. Last name of here. 28 to go with his 1 X-ray Echo 652.
1: Copy.
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0: 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We're not getting an ID back.
1: You want to dispatch?
0: Go ahead.
1: West Virginia Flight, when you're ready.
0: Go ahead.
1: To Zula, Lima, 457.
0: Coffee.

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0: It's under Gina Christopher.

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1: 12, go ahead.
0: Date of birth on Mr. Christopher is 4/9/88.
1: Copy.
0: Looking for an LLN as well.

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0: 31513. Does she have car keys on her?
1: Negative. I haven't found any car keys.
0: Okay, thank you.
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0: 10 route to the building with one female, mileage 19388.
1: 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Dispatch to 12, we are not getting an ID back for Christopher Jacob.
0: 10-4, is he clear of warrants?
1: Affirmative.
0: 10-4, do you say he was clear?
1: He's clear NCIC, clear state and local.
0: 10-4.

0: 12 dispatch, I'm clear.
1: 12 clear.
0: 12, did anybody have you run a West Virginia 28 to Zebra Lincoln 457?
1: No, but I can.
0: 10-4, can you, and attach that to the CAD, please?
1: Copy.
0: Five, two, I'm clear.

0: Foglin to 5-3. 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That's affirmative. Go with domestic battery on this. We're working on getting camera footage from dispatch.
1: Copy.

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1: In the area of Village Lane, by Wheeling Station, you got a white male in a white shirt revving the motor on his truck and knocked on the caller's door. She's not giving her name because she doesn't want it over the scanner.
0: Copy, just to be sure this residence is going to be in Village Lane or on Peter's Run somewhere.
1: It's at the beginning of Village Lane.
0: 10-4.

0: dispatch to 105-113. I also have a burglar alarm. B&B bar 7377 National Road showing garage motion.
1: 113, I'm leaving the office. I can take whichever one I'm going to be closer to.
2: I'm already at Box Hill and Parkview. I head up the Village Lane call.
1: 10-4, I'll head out to the burglar alarm.
0: 10-4.
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0: 113, you can fear it on that alarm for the alarm company. 105, that male's now throwing things at that female's window.
1: Dispatch, I need a good address.
0: We'll try to call her back. She's not being the most cooperative. She's pinging at 108 Village Lane.
1: Okay. 113, I copy. I'm headed up to our Village Lane.

0: 123-113.
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0: 10-4.

0: 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Actually, he's still there.
1: That's in the storage unit.

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1: Flame now, heading toward Peter's Run.
0: 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I see the truck coming all the way here on Peter's Run.
1: 10-4.
0: I got him stopped.
1: Copy, I have him stopped.

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1: Got a name and date of birth through Ohio. When you're ready.
0: You have attention, engine 5, squad 1, medical emergency, 423 North Front Street, apartment number 1, for a 42-year-old male, short of breath. Time is 23:37. Tac 3, take Tac 3.
1: Last name spelled Charles, Adam, Robert, David, William, Edward, Lincoln, Lincoln.
2: Squad 1.
0: Copy. Squad 1 responding.
1: First name is Charles, Robert, Adam, Ida, Dolph.
0: Copy, middle initial.
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0: The phone number who called you, did that come up on your caller ID?
1: I have the phone number. It didn't spit a name out. I can check it on some other options here.
0: Okay, the story I'm getting now, this guy actually knows the caller. Allegedly, your caller is on his phone saying it was all a misunderstanding. Can you tell me the last four digits of the phone number that called 911, please? 3443. Copy.
2: Copy.
0: Copy. They seem to match.
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1: Pigeon Engine 2, Squad 2, medical emergency, 125 on 14th Street for 46-year-old Mary. Possible stroke. This will be apartment number 4.
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2: Obviously.

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2: Engine 2 just
1: left. Engine 2 when ready.
2: Did they provide a code for the front door?
1: Negative, but we will call them back and have them come down and meet you or give you a code.

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0: If you could, can you please close out the CAD for the domestic so I can start on the report? It'd be greatly appreciated.
1: Yes, please.
0: 10-4, thank you very much.

0: 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In your travels, can you check on a loud music complaint, 417 Warwood Avenue? It's in an alley, two males being loud, in a garage with boarded up doors and windows.
1: Coffee.

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1: 10-4.

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0: 60, is your TV dispatch? 1603.
1: For that medical call, she sent out through Mesco. Was that for Bethlehem?
0: Affirmative, 47 Elm Lane for a diabetic emergency.
1: Yes, well, I'm just going to want you to find that way.
0: 10-4.

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1: He's been dropped off at the Microtel up the Highlands. I'll be clear. We're boarding from Destron Controlled Highway.
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0: 092 Zebra Victor Sand.
1: You say that this is Ohio?
0: That's affirmative.

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0: Pump 1, call me. Check on a African-American male, corner of West Alexander Road and Dallas Pike. 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
0: PD en route to a welfare check, 91 Zane Street. Person lying in front of Madison School has not moved in a while. 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
0: 3732 Middle Creek Road. I have a burglar alarm showing motion. Negative contact for keyboard.
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1: 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Being route from West Alexander Road.
0: 10-4.
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1: Kenneth C. Porter. Sent charges into the magistrate office here in Abraham. 5251, is he responsive yet? He's up now.

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1: Correct.
0: Looking like it's the fourth house on the right after you pass Halstead Hill. Real long driveway goes back there
1: in the area
0: on the right.
1: 10-4. Engine 5, dispatch, this guy's fine, we're clear.
2: Copy, Engine 5, he is fine. Engine 5, clear. Squad 1, do you copy? You can clear.
1: Squad 1, clear.
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1: Affirmative, good one.
0: 57, Paul, 504 on a Toyota Camry.
1: He comes back to Ashley Begg out of Huntington.
0: Cancel.

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0: There was no alarm showing on the panel. Engine 10 Squad 2 will be clear.
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0: 53. I'll be out with one at Heritage Port. I got a name and date of her.
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0: 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I'll traffic for you.
1: Guys.
2: It's the I-470 eastbound here, down exit 5 now, with Minnesota, trailer tag's going to be Sierra, correction, Charlie Sierra November, 3116.
1: Copy, I'm going to have a call pending for you as well when you get to know that.
2: 10-4, sir, what's the call?
1: About somebody that called on video in the last couple hours wearing a ski mask, looking around properties at 123 Chapel Road. He's got some footage he'll show you.
2: 10-4, it's been a few hours ago you said, though.
1: 12 o'clock and 1:30.
2: 10-4, sir. I'll face your traffic stop. I'll go check on that.
1: Copy.

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0: 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Could you fax up the 28 from the abandoned vehicle I checked on at the bottom of the 11 ramp?
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0: 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Stand by a second. Showing suspended for points.
1: Four, sir. All you hook for his vehicle then is going to be pulling a gooseneck trailer and a 3500 Dodge Ram.
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1: Ten-4, sir.
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0: Radio Snow to 5. Yeah, sir. You want me to start another unit to go up there to talk to Mr. Barner?
1: That's okay. If you just want to let him know that I'll be there as soon as possible.
0: 10-4.

0: 1, full patrol under the Fort Henry Bridge.
1: Sorry,
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3: Go ahead, sir.
1: He emailed those to the mayor, the videos of what he had, since he didn't witness it. He said when the subject walked up, he came up from Spruce Street, and he didn't have the ski mask on at that time, and then when he went back the other direction, he actually came in the yard there and walked further up Chapel Road going toward, I believe, back toward Pine Lane.
3: 10-4, sir. I'm actually working a double in the day shift, so if you want to let him know, he can get hold of me anytime tomorrow also for today, and I'll get that report off of him.
1: 10-4, he said you could probably stop up anytime tomorrow if you wanted to.
3: 10-4, you got his contact number. I'll call you later and get his information.
1: 10-4, it's going to be the house right at the entrance to your road to go down to the station.
3: 10-4, thanks, sir.
1: I told him when you get cleared up there, you will check the area.
3: 10-4, thanks, sir.

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0: I've stopped and spoke with 16 at 3. I'll run off and check that neighborhood real quick for any other suspicious activity.
1: Copy. I think about 1:30 was the last time that he caught anything on camera.
0: Copy. Did he see the same individual leave or just go into the neighborhood?
1: He stated that they came up from Spruce Street and they were walking toward the covered lane. And then they turned around, and when they came back, they had the ski mask on. They stopped in his yard and continued back up toward Pine Lane, toward
0: Copy.
1: Temple.

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1: 340.

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At 4712 Oak Street, 47120, so if you can meet with Antoinette there. Somebody entered through her window, theft of laptops.

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0: Dispatch.
2: Go ahead.
0: Marines took off that truck now. As soon as he's done, I'm going to drop this individual off at the Super 8 for the night. Should be issued 3 citations.
2: 10-4.

0: Mark 1, I'll be off the Murray in the middle of the highway on the left side south.
1: Okay, you're on the westbound side where?
0: Westbound side of the tunnel, left south.
1: Templar.
2: Five-three,
1: Travis. Go 5-3.
2: 70 now, just past 4. Ohio 28, Kilo, Romeo, Echo, 5277.

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0: 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Please don't hang out there. He has another driver coming. He'll get the vehicle and the other driver from Columbus.
1: 10-4.

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0: Golf 042680.
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0: Copy, thank you.

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1: Your CAD number is 32510.
0: Thank you. 12, I'm out with 32.
1: Copy 12.

0: got one. 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
0: 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I'll let him know he'll be hanging out for about an hour until his driver gets here to pick him up to the vehicle. I'll be clear.
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0: 10-4, I appreciate it. 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I can do the cash for it, it's not a big deal.
1: Copy.

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1: Good.
0: This device will have a rolling roadblock from the 5 eastbound lane pickup.
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0: 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Engine 5 responding.
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0: That's Lodge 2-1603. On 470 eastbound entrance 2, have a vehicle that is disabled. They blew a tire.
1: Ten four, ma'am. I'll be en route. BLC Courage Patrol is still available.
0: 10-4.
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1: Go ahead.
0: I'm heading down the hill now. I did not see him. Did he realize he took the exit or not?
1: Supposed to be near the entrance, too.
0: Since where you advised he was eastbound.
1: Affirmative.
0: 10-4, I got three cars here pulled over. They're going to be out of my area. I'm going to help them out, figure out what's going on. They'll be just off the exit to number one, or on ramp to I-470 eastbound.
1: 10-4, be advised, courtesy patrols en route as well.
0: 10-4, I'll figure out what's going on, and they got to wait for someone to help them out. Courtesy patrols, stay with them for a minute.
1: 10-4.

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0: 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I think you must be over rip. 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
0: That first vehicle, 28 South West Virginia, 37 Kilo, 645. Be advised, he called AAA, 8-cent route, he doesn't have a spare tire. Please confirm 8-cent route for me, please.
1: Of course.
0: The second vehicle, they have some here to help them. They're changing tire out now. They should be on the way shortly. I'll let you know.
1: Copy.

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0: That's second vehicles, West Virginia, 946-630 Alpha. 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
0: Burglar alarm at Bigoretti's, office motion and office door.
1: Okay, 12, I'll handle that when we're done.
0: Copy.

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0: The Silver 4 is on his way. His tire's been changed. Courtesy patrol's out with the Dodge. 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It's causing a blowout.
1: 10-4.

0: 1603 dispatch.
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0: Fuel Department of Highways know when they come on to the on-ramp from Route 2 to I-470 eastbound, there's numerous potholes. One's pretty jagged with rocks and has some metal shelling. Pretty sure it's their blown their tires on it.
1: 10-4.

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3: 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Between there and Kepner's, the caller stated there's a male in the parking lot in a gray car. He believes he is doing drugs.
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0: NCIC hit for that for a wanted person with caution, violent tendencies, full extradition out of Belmont County for failure to appear for a traffic offense.
1: That's copy. I'm gonna send 785 watch for it. Just came in from Ohio for 470.
2: 112 dispatch. Is there any associated?
0: Name's gonna be a Wilfred Reiners.
2: Copy. Do you know if that's just the name on the 28 or if that's the one that's associated to the wanted person?
0: It's a name matching the 28.

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1: Good.
0: I just got off the phone in Belmont County. They did confirm that that is a active extraditable warrant.
1: That's copied. Looking at the traffic from the flock image, looks like they must have gotten off somewhere before they reached me.
0: Did you want a cab?
1: Yeah, go ahead.

0: Northfield 12 medical emergency, Booker T, 1030 Chaplin Street. Patient's going to be in front of the building, 41-year-old male, plenty of throat tightness, time is 710, TAC channel 3, TAC 3.
1: Rescue on 12.
0: Rescue on 12.

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2: They said this was between Paradise and Cat Bears.
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1: 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There's nobody around. We'll be clear.
0: That's copy.

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0: 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I'll be at the old rib car wash for a little bit. Copy.
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0: Dispatch 42. I'm not getting an audio. Out of the city shop, number 10 Hunter Avenue, have a complainant who is there says she followed a vehicle down from Brilliant that was all over the road. She followed him to the city shop. He parked in the shop lot. It's a white Chevy pickup that was driving erratically. A white male got out, a white t-shirt, heavy set. Caller is going to remain there to speak with an officer. She's in a gray Lincoln sedan. The plate on the vehicle, she advised, was showing PRITT, P as in boy, 1.
1: 91, I'll handle that. 42 can disregard.
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0: 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Is everything okay?
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0: impact of our sensitive information from Fairfield County Sheriff's Office entry for a subject showing endangered due to lack of medication. Person is standard is missing, endangered because of the medication issue. Following subject was called a deputy feral from Lancaster, Ohio, Fairfield County. Wants us to give out. The following subject was pinged last night around 9 p.m. at the western part of Martin's Ferry. They feel that he may be in our area. They're making us give out the bolo for the subject. His name is a Roger Brewer. He's a white male, date of birth, 8/16 of 45, listed as 5'11", 170 pounds, brown eyes, gray hair. Again, he was reported missing from Fairfield Sheriff's Department. He's missing and endangered because the male was diagnosed with Alzheimer's. He does take several types of medication. He was last seen wearing a Corvette, a ball cap, he has glasses, a white shirt, blue jeans. Again, he takes several types of medication due to his diagnosis, including blood pressure medication. He does not have them with him. He's in a vehicle, it's a 2012 GMC Arcadia with Ohio plate. King Frank 7531. It is white in color. That concludes information. He is in NCIC at this time as missing endangered.
1: Dispatch volumes prepared to copy a bolo for an NCIC missing person out of Fairfield County, Ohio Sheriff's Office.
0: Information.
1: Dispatch to all units per Fairfield County Sheriff's Office, Ohio. Request a bolo for a missing endangered person. Medication required. The name's going to be a Roger Brewer. 5'11", 170, brown hair, or brown eyes, gray hair, 80-year-old white male, date of birth, 8/16 of 45. He pinged to Martin's Ferry at 2100 hours last night. Was driving a white in color 2012 GMC Acadia, Ohio 28 of Kilo Foxtrot 7531. Break. Repeating, per Fairfield County, Ohio Sheriff's Office, requesting bolo for a endangered missing person. Does have Alzheimer's, medication required. Be a Roger Brewer, 80-year-old white male, 5'11", 170, brown eyes, gray hair. Ping to Martin's Ferry around 2100 last night, was driving a white 2012 GMC Acadia, Ohio, 28 of Kilo Foxtrot, 7531. Concludes bolo.
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1: All the I-470 westbound will be taking the exit 1 with Pennsylvania Zulu X-ray Juliet 9385 to come back on a truck.

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1: Calling again. This is 31. I'm going to be temporarily out of service. I'll advise when I'm clear.
0: Okay.

0: 16-03 dispatch.
1: Go ahead, sir.
0: Just in case you call about disabled motors, off of a ramp, the number one ramp from Route 2, July 47 eastbound. There's a surveyor there. He's got a white van off the roadway.
1: Well, that's copy.

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1: T-Run, Virginia, Tom Lincoln, 4122. Tom Lincoln, 4122, and give me expiration.
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1: Go ahead.
0: At Ye Old Country Church, 315 Peters Run Road, I have a water bottle pulled over. My caller stated it struck a line, took a line down, may have also damaged other vehicles.
1: Pat Bomber Road.
2: Rescue on air.
0: Rescue on, can you repeat?
1: 112 to 127. I'll come in from the north side of that. That's come.
3: Five one. I want to be clear from the follow up.
4: That's copy.

0: the Virginia plate.
1: Yeah,
0: yeah. It's showing status active. I was showing expiration 131 of 24.
2: One time dispatch.
0: Yeah, one time.
2: I'm going to work out.
0: I'll call. One of four dispatch. Yeah, one of four.
3: I'll be building on bail of duty until further notice.
0: Copy.
4: 127, I'm out with that truck.
0: Copy, 127.

0: 7112. Truck driver saying it's about a half a mile north of the church. That's where he took the line down.
1: Ten four. I'm gonna go up Bethany Pike and come down Wharton's, and I'll work my way down there and see what we can find.
0: 10-4. Like I said, I'll be out with the truck and I'll get all this information. And we'll see what we need to do with that line, if it's a power line or not.
2: Go ahead.
3: Hey, status, Virginia. A, Adam, 6274-2120. Adam, 6274-2120.

0: Yeah,
1: I still can't copy it.
2: Angel, I'm on here.
0: I'm on here.
3: /127, dispatch, you copy.
1: Negative. I can copy now.
3: Denver, I got a high at 27, and then I believe it's a Virginia 28.
1: Go with 27.
3: Go back, Delta 866-342.
1: That's valid for Simon. Go with 28.

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1: Copy.
2: Paulus 7, you good there?
3: Nine, Walkie.
4: Nine, Walkie.

0: 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Can I get the number, please?
1: That number would be 325-31. 325-31.

0: 51 and 52. I'm going to be at 138 Virginia Street checking the residence.
1: 10-4.
2: Affirmative. It looks like he took out this guardrail and the line starts here by Warden Run.
3: 10-4, give me 1 second.
2: One, 12 dispatch.
4: Go ahead.
2: We're going to need, looks like, an AED pole, if you can notify them that their line is down across the road. I'm not sure if this is a live line or not. Let me know when you're ready for a pole number.
4: Go ahead.
2: 477, it's either D as in Delta or 0. 477 Delta or 0, 2420.
4: Copy. What is the closest location for that, like address or cross street?
2: It's the intersection right at Warden's Run and Peter's Run.
4: Copy. Also, we do have FD and Ralph.
2: 10-4, thank you.
3: I'm en route to you. It doesn't look like anything on his truck would indicate he hit a guardrail. I'll check it out when I get there.
5: Copy. Was he doing work up here on Peter's Run or Warden's Run?
3: Yeah, he's coming from a drilling rig out that way.

0: 12 is best. Okay, 112. Let them know that this guardrail is heavily damaged. That's going to need to be replaced.
1: Copy.

0: 112 dispatch.
1: Yeah, 112.
0: I'm here with some workers at the intersection of Warden Run and Peters Run who had seen this accident. If you can contact Frontier, this is probably going to be their poles. There was a low wire that was flagged by Frontier that this truck snagged. And in doing so, he ripped down this pole and drug all this wire around. AEP may not have anything to do with it. They still may want to come check that for any power lines, but we think this is going to be mostly Frontier related.
1: 10-4.
0: The second pole location will be just up a little bit from the intersection on Warden's Run. They should be aware if they've flagged the pole. I can't get a pole number as it's destroyed at this moment.
1: 10-4.

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1: Go ahead.
0: 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It's open now, so.
1: Copy.

0: Go ahead.
1: All right. 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Also, the roadway's clear on Warden's. We're getting everything moving now.
0: Copy.

16-03 dispatch. Go ahead. 5470 westbound, we stopping here, number one extra ramp with Maryland 28 of 1 Golf Whiskey 1922. Let's go back on a GMC van. Copy.

0: 1301 driving.
1: Go ahead.
0: Apple Pie Ridge, I guess we're stopping at the Harlaw Farm. We have West Virginia 28, Nora William Henry 853. She come back on a Tundra, black in color.
1: Coffee.

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0: dispatch unit in the area of Middle Creek Garage. I have a blue Nissan Rogue all over the road. We're trying to get a direction.
1: One, 12, I'm in the area.
0: They're headed westbound.
1: Yeah. 127, I just passed Middle Creek Garage. I didn't see that vehicle. 112, let me know if you need me. Central.
2: Hey. One. I'm up here, Gould Scott Lumber. I'm 10-8. What did you have?
0: Blue Nissan Rogue traveling westbound, all over road, PA, plate unknown.
2: Stop, you haven't seen anything about that. It was like that.
1: Come on, 12, I have eyes on it. It was just past the Dodge dealership. I'm turning around now.
0: Copy, 112.
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0: Copy.

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1: Copy.

0: 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Dispatch 2-100, your emergency button came in. Everything okay?
1: Yeah.
0: Dispatch 2-100, your emergency button came in. Is everything okay?
1: Yeah.

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1: Go ahead.
0: It's going to be George 266152, last name Wood.
1: Wood is valid 0 points.
0: Copy, thanks, sir.
2: 1201 to 127, I'll stop it here. Did I turn around on the right?

0: 112, dispatch. Yeah, 112. I spoke to the driver. I wasn't able to see any driving infractions in that short time. He didn't appear to be impaired. Can you run the name and date of birth through Pennsylvania?
1: Rescue one, sir.
2: Rescue one.
0: Can you do that without a middle initial?
3: That is negative without a middle initial for Pennsylvania.

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1: Go ahead.
0: Got it. Dallas Pike at the dirt pool off of 1201, assisting. When it's traffic stop, he's got one under arrest. I got a high 23.
1: Go ahead.
0: Juliet, Echo, X-ray, 6750 on a white Murano. If you can also send me a hook, please.
1: 10-4.
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0: 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Actually,
1: go ahead.
0: It's Pennsylvania 252-88261.
1: Showing suspended for Kimbrough.
0: Task option. What is the reason for suspension?
1: Standby, I'll run history.

0: Come on, 12 dispatch. I can't seem to get my magistrate files to work. If you can you check that individual for warrants as well as NCIC by name and date of birth?
1: 10-4.

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1: Go ahead.
0: Several suspensions on here, multiple for failure to appear, also a few for illegal possession of drugs, at least one for driving while license withdrawn. Stand by for your 29 check.
1: Rescue is on here.
2: Rescue on here.

0: someone send this out. Still have that vehicle?
1: Copy. 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
2: Go ahead.
1: NCIC hit for a protection order is not a match.
3: Yes,
1: a negative state and local.
2: That's copy. Just confirming, none of the suspensions for DUI, and did you see any prior convictions on there? Prior convictions for driving suspended.
1: See, two convictions, one's for exceeding maximum speed, another one states operator must be licensed. That's the only two convictions.
2: Copy. Can you fax that information up for the office, please?
1: 10-4.
2: Also, just to advise, I'd already cleared from that subject when all the info came in. I'll be following up with this matter.
1: 10-4.

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0: 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No alarm sounding. Are you sure this is 2306 Warwood Avenue?
1: That's what the caller advised. Standby, I'll try to reach back out.

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2: Fifty-two, go ahead.
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1: Okay, thank you.

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0: 127, we're sending EMS to 406 right. Townhouse Road, Stratford Springs.
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0: I got a fall detection from an Apple Watch.
1: So, I'll be around.

0: 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Just be advised, we tried calling the number back. Cannot get an answer.
1: That's a copy. EMS is around.
0: Affirmative.

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0: I'll be stopping a semi truck pulling a tanker. Pennsylvania 23, Papa Tango, 616 G Golf 7, Pennsylvania.
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1: 10-4.

0: 黄铜车了嘛，有点了。
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1: The 406 townhouse. Also tried texting. 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
2: 1603 dispatch, you're running at 28 for the tractor.
1: Go ahead.
2: Tractor 28 is going to be Pennsylvania Alpha Hotel 62945. 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
0: Copy.
2: 27 for the drivers, be West Virginia CDL, Foxtrot 209263. Last name of Cottrell.
1: Copy. And also, be advised, just received a Volvo from Marshall County of a teal-colored Subaru northbound on 88, traveling at a high rate of speed, was currently near approaching Butch's Corner.
2: Ten four. They want that vehicle stopped. I'm right here by Mount Olivet Firehouse now.
1: Copy. They put out one of the Volvo for it, but I just want to let you know so that you weren't in danger.
2: 10-4, thanks, sir.
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0: Engine G-Squad 2, Mike Walmart, Lindsay, 1363 Valley View Avenue, for an elderly male patient with an infection, time is 11:30, TAC Channel 3, TAC 3.
1: Well, go ahead, sir. Yeah. Your driver's valid, 0 points. 10-4, thanks, sir.

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1: Ruby out of Wheeling Park's pool in regards to a follow-up.
0: Yeah, of course.

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1: 31.
0: At police headquarters, 2115 Chaffin Street. Subject's there to make a report of a hit and run.
1: Done for it.

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1: Hold on a moment.
0: Did you tell me your foot patrol? I'll be on 20th Street by the newspaper plant checking a old bridge for a homeless camp.
2: 10-4.

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0: Sir, I'll be cleared by traffic stop. Citation issued. And that vehicle for the Bolo never did pass me, so he must turn off somewhere else.
1: That's copy.
2: Well, I still have a cab open for you on Main Street, Paul. Do you want it closed out?
3: Yes, ma'am.

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0: 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All advice went clear.
1: That's coffee.

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1: That's copied 11.
2: Thirty-one. I have one Virginia 27 when ready.
1: Go ahead.
2: Echo 302-605. Can you just attach that to that walk-in?
1: 10-4.

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0: I'll have a traffic stop for you. You reach Crest Road at Far Fresh. 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
1: That's copy.
0: Houston quarters.
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0: 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It's going to be on Edgington Lane. That's also for a follow-up.
1: 10 plus 4.
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1: 10-4.
2: I'm West Virginia 28-1-0.
3: Squad 1's on the air.
2: Squad 1 on the air. Alpha, can you just attach that as well? 10-4.

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1: 10-4.

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0: 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Bonus, please.
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0: 10-4, you can show me clear. We'll just look
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0: Copy.
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0: 42. 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
1: Okay.

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0: Victor, Delta, 912-668 for Woodland.
1: 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Standby, run history.

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0: He's showing one suspension for non-compliance and two convictions, one for failure to control, another for no temporary permit / no adult.
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0: Affirmative, no convictions.
1: 10-4, I got a firearm, serial number 4.

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0: It's negative NC, I see.
1: At the copy, what's my number?
0: Your number is going to be 32570. 32570.
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0: Willie Clinic, meet with a Matt Coleman in the lobby. He is management. He said he's reviewing the tape about 11:20 today. He said it was a vehicle that struck their building really hard. He wants to talk to an officer about it. Again, it's 58 on 16th Street, and he will meet you in the lobby.

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1: 10-4.

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1: Oh.
0: Go ahead. I'll be 470 westbound, just below the number 2 entrance ramp with North Carolina trailer tag, Delta Charlie 34123.
1: Copy.

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0: 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Myself and 112 will be on it. 2205.

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0: The Tracker 28 out of North Carolina also. Tango Delta 3732 is going back on a Volvo. Break.
1: Go ahead.
0: Commercial license out of North Carolina. It's going to be 00002461754 2, last name King.

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0: I have one subject in my vehicle, will be transporting to Northwood, beginning miles 13294.
1: I'm good. Copy.
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0: 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Are you going to text the commissioner you want me to?
1: It's 212. I have information from my phone. I believe I lost his contact. You know, could also forward that to me, please.
0: Temple.

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1: Yeah.
0: We're back in service with our regular truck.
1: Oh, yeah, I'll let you back in service, regular truck.

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0: 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I'll be back.
1: Coffee, you also.

0: dispatch to 51 and 52.
1: Careful,
0: bud. Market Street at 5th. There's supposed to be a white male and a black male throwing bricks. Okay, they're supposed to be throwing bricks and other items. The caller says they have a pickup out of the church up there.
1: Okay.
0: Okay, evidently the caller is a third party, and someone called him and advised that a white male and a black male are throwing bricks belonging to the caller.
1: Okay.
0: And he's being told that they have a pickup by the church up there. Again, he's a third party.

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1: Good.
0: We had an iPhone crash detection on Stewart Lane, right by the first entrance to Walmart. I'll try and call it back. Did hear vehicles driving by. Possibly there's been a drop phone out of a vehicle.
1: And we're out.

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0: 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I'm going to be assisting them with one of the trust funds.
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0: Yes, at the way station on I-70, eastbound at Mile Marker 5, Mile Marker Training.

0: 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Go ahead. Holly truck, checking on a truck here, pulled off the side of the road on I-470 eastbound, just past number 2 off ramp.
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1: Go ahead.
0: He just pulled over to make a phone call. If he's okay, I'll be clear.
1: 10-4.

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1: Okay.
0: I have a camera pulled up in that area. Do you know what? See anything at that intersection? Oh, the ones who were in crash detection from the phone.
2: That's fine.
1: That's for object area.

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1: Go ahead.
0: Sir, I'll be out of the village for a few minutes. I got Rumpsdale Highlands, Victor Chevrolet, you're going to park for my vehicle.
1: 10-4.

0: 51. Who called this in?
1: The owner of the bricks that are being thrown, the third party caller, he's not there. He said a neighbor called him, which he didn't advise us which neighbor.
0: By one, do they want to speak to us?
1: Okay, the owner of the bricks isn't there, and he didn't give us the neighbor. He told a neighbor called him, and he's on premise right now.
2: Well, see, there's no truck here, and there's no bricks that are laying against the building or anything, so we'll be quick.
1: 10-4, you've got the new bricks that marketed this.

0: Charlie Dispatch.
1: Go ahead.
0: It was dropped in the middle of the intersection there. I have it all. Got the contact viewer.
1: 10-4.

0: 5-1. We spoke to many bases in the area. They just say that they were moving the brakes because they're working on their trucks. Well, 5-1 and 5-2 will be cleared.
1: That's all good.

0: 187, dispatch.
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0: I found the owner's information. I attempted to contact his emergency contact with no luck, but I did leave a note up here with Walmart if he should return. He's supposed to be a driver for up here that we haven't shown.
1: That's awesome.

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0: Northbound, just down from Family Dollar. I'll be out of West Virginia, 28 Victor Young, 329. Should come back on a Honda Civic, gray in color.
1: Copy.
2: Baxter, 51,
3: K91.
0: 5-1.
2: Just had a subject call in. 70 westbound tunnel. There's about four kids with backpacks walking westbound through the westbound tunnels.

0: 51. Do you have a direction of travel?
1: You said they were walking west in the westbound tunnel.
2: Excuse me.
0: 51. 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I didn't see anybody.
1: I'm copy. 91, you copy.
3: 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I'll be clear.
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1: be advised, I just got off the phone with the alarm company. They did receive a second activation for that alarm.
0: That's coffee.

0: 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There's no problem here. Squad can clear.
1: Copy, Engine 11, no problem. 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
1: 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I found items.
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0: 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Have a good rest of the day.
1: 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You also, sir.

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0: Juliet Tango Sierra 6141 should come back on a Titan.

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1: 7, G7 and close me at CAD. 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You can mark it drug activity.
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0: 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Go ahead. We're on Ridgecrest Road, be turning on to Southern Boulevard here. 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
1: We'll be stopped on 33, sir, because we're going to ramp to I-470 eastbound.
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2: 42. I'm headed back out for Frederick. It'll be the same follow-up. I didn't need another cat.
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1: Yes, sir.
0: Can you call dispatch? I have a call you can take by phone.
1: Yes, sir.

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1: 5-1, I'm out the magistrates.
2: Yeah, coffee.
3: Go ahead.
0: 28 for the tractor out of North Carolina is going to be Delta Delta 2169 Alpha. Rick.
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0: 52. Myself and 51 are going to be en route to 120 North 16th Street to try to serve a PSO. I'll advise you when we get there.
1: Five copy.
2: 5-1. Are we clear from the magistrates and be heading with 52?
1: 10-4.

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0: I received a call from an employee of the water department. He said he was up at North Park Apartments, and he witnessed at the end of the lot of the U-Haul park, and there was kids getting in the back of the U-Haul. You know, I'm not sure what's going on.
1: I don't want to cover.

0: 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Oregon 801 Papa Kilo Bravo.
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0: 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He just wanted the situation checked and see what the kids were doing in the U-Haul.
1: I'm not seeing it clear.
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0: Position of squad 16 stream from WTRS believes a female subject crashed on a scooter. She is claiming injury to her hand.
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0: 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Deputy on scene. Says a female crashed on a scooter, complaining of a hand injury. Time of tone 1649. TAC 3, TAC 3.
1: Squad
0: 1 is a 2 response.

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0: West Virginia, 86 Victor, 167. Just need expiration back, please.
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2: 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Myself and 42 will be attempting a warrant service at 507 Fulton Street.
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0: 1127 Grandview Street, it was a Daryl Preston. Reverend Tuesday City dumped asphalt in his yard and on his sidewalk. He wants to make a report.

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2: Flight 1232, I'm checking behind a bank. The two doors on the left side are secured.

0: 32-51, just advising I was around back. 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Probably getting clear up.
1: 5-1 copies. I'll be cleared.
2: 5-1 cleared.
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0: 112, I-70 eastbound, about a 9.5 to 10. Have a tractor-trailer broken down lane traffic.
2: Copy. Can you go ahead and dispatch cursor control and get a head start on that?
0: 10-4.
3: 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I'll be 10-8 for night shift. I'll handle that.
0: Copy, 121.
4: 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I'll be 10-8 for night shift.
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1: Go ahead.
0: November 26791 Alpha. Can you fix that to patrol, please?
1: 10-4.

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0: 1, to my office, Mitch.
1: Go ahead.
2: I've made it to the 13. I haven't seen that truck. However, I will be out removing a tire from the roadway here to 13.8.
1: Copy.

0: defense to 124.
1: What's 124?
0: 124.
2: What, Johnson?
0: I have an AEP worker. He's escorted to a property. 250 Apple Pie Ridge. He will meet at the Westlery Town Hall. He's there now.
1: 124, I am currently sitting in the hygiene. Somebody else is going to take care of that.
3: Well, 111 dispatch, did he say why he needed escorted there? There's going to be an issue with the property owner.
4: 111, I'll fill you in on that.
3: Copy.

0: dispatched to 42 and any other available unit.
1: Good.
0: There's some type of domestic going on at 38 Carmel Road. The female doesn't live there. She's not quite sure of the address. I got it up on Rapid as 38 Carmel Road. She says her boyfriend's mother is screaming at her, throwing her belongings. Right now they're just arguing with each other while I'm on the phone trying to get more information.
2: Charlie 41, I copy. I'll be around.
0: Copies.
2: Charlie 42, copies. Alpha 42 to Charlie units. Thank you for taking that.

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She came there to visit her friend, which lives at 38 Cromwell Road also, along with the estranged boyfriend. 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The girl doesn't even know where she is. She's now walking down the street, saying that she'll meet you at a stop sign at the end of Cromwell Road.

0: she's at the corner of Elm Street and Carmel, sitting under a stop sign. 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
1: Go ahead. I spoke to him. He's going to just drift out that way. If he does become an issue, they're just going to give us a call back through dispatch.
2: Call.
0: My name is Audrey Antill. The mother is en route to her location.

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1: Eight nine two zero.
0: Eight nine eight zero. Been searched at the hospital till 2200.
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0: 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States a Tony Petrello was there and just got caught for DUI third, fired from his job. Not reading his text, not answering, does have weapons, firearms in the residence.

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0: 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We'll be clear.
1: 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There was a key holder in the house.
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1: It's just the alarm company calling in the fire, that's all.

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0: Seven 11, 1410 Market Street, meet with an employee named Ocean. Says she's not found a bag with pills in it, she wants to turn over.

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0: Be out with Kilo Idaho Romeo 5478. We're going to be on the Bridgeport Bridge.
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0: 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Is this Pearl Avenue?
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2: Her last name, correct.
0: Attention engine 10 squad 2, medical emergency, 15 Pearl Avenue, 71-year-old male fell down steps, possible leg fracture, time 1856, he's tax-free.
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0: Yes, responding.

0: 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Engine 10, you can clear.
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0: Go ahead.
2: You're on West Virginia 2869 Lima 317. Should come back on a Subaru.
3: Squad 2 dispatch.
0: I have a plate for you.
3: Do you have any information on how many steps the patient fell down?
0: I heard MPI patient here on a 24 Subaru to an Anthony Petrello, 91 West State Drive, that expired.
4: I do not have that information. It's just changed. I do not.
2: Copy. Could you take that name, and I'll give you a date of birth, run through West Virginia, and see if you get a OLN?
0: Central.
2: Date of birth is 4/13/1973.
0: I have that. It's going to be Edward 592830. To that subject, same address, and date of birth is 4/13/73.
2: Copy. When you get a chance, if you could just fax the 27 and 28 up to my office, all units will be clear. He's okay, everything's 10-4 here.

0: Voyager.
1: Good.
0: So I fly down. He's supposed to be some type of domestic in the parking lot. We have a hospital here. I'm going to be looking for an older model Red Challenger if there's another available unit to start out here. Shame the female might have been yours.
1: 42, copy.
2: Thanks.
3: Kai, copy.
0: Eight 980, I'm going to be out with Georgia, Delta, Charlie, Union, 6750. I believe this might be it.

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1: Engine 2 on scene.
0: 12 jumping.
1: 5 jumping.

0: was patched to 32.
1: 32?
0: 32 and another unit. It's 2230 Chaplin Street, Luau Manor. An apartment 214 for suspicious circumstance, possible drug activity. Need security at the desk when you go in.
2: 31, I copy.
0: Copy, 31, 32.
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2: 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We're in the front parking lot between C and D. When you get here, you're going to separate parties.
3: 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Time, 1906, you have 3.
0: Squad 1, copy.
3: Squad 1, responding. Engine 11.
2: Five, two, ten, eight.
0: This is 2-2.
2: Five, one.
0: Go ahead.
2: I'll be clear that traffic stop. Verbals for defective equipment and drug suspension.
0: Ten.
2: Three, two, three, one.
0: Copy on C.

0: 3-1.
1: Go ahead.
0: Can you send FD? They said this might be a possible overdose.
1: 10-4.

0: 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Meet security at the desk. PD is on scene. 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
1: Rescue 1.
2: Engine 11 is on scene.
0: Hello?
3: 3-1, you can disregard fire. There's no overdose.
4: Copy.
3: Thank you for this message. We are responding to Squad 3.
0: Engine Rescue 1, Engine 4, per PD, they canceled, you can clear.
3: Squad 3, clear.
1: Squad 3, clear.

0: 911. Dispatch, could you repeat the room number?
1: For the St. Paul's Terrace, it is apartment 214.
0: That's awesome, thank you.

0: 41 is this, but I shall be off the hospital. 10-4.
1: Hey, 90-0.
0: Yeah, go ahead.
1: 52 Georgia 27.
0: Yeah, I have a
2: 07-11 dispatch. We were at room 214. There was no patient there. Mail answering the door and said no one fell there or was there.
1: 07-05-32-259. Relax in
3: Calhoun. I'll try to call the lady back, but that is the apartment number she gave me.
1: Let me know what the hit is.
0: Copy.
2: 41's on scene.
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1: Squad 2 to Wheeling. Dispatch to Engine 11. I tried the number back and there's no answer.
2: That's received. She did say 214.
1: Correct. 214.
2: Well, that's copied. Like I said, we're in room 214. Gentleman answered the door, said no one was hurt, and no one called from air.
1: Engine 11, she just called back 314.
2: That's copy. We're heading up.

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1: Yeah, 1046.
0: Is Calhoun, in fact, the last name? They have typed in a weird format.
1: Yes, Calhoun.
0: Copy that. He's clear in Siasi.

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1: Coffee, thank you. Do you see what time they arrived at the Northwood

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0: I have an active magistrate warrant for battery for Joshua Humphrey.
1: 10-4, go ahead and hold that for me. 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
0: 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He is on a bench outside the boathouse at the Quandos. There is staff on scene that can flag him down. Time is 1946. He's captured.
1: Right now.
0: He is responding.

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I might have to pick this one up. 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

0: 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Go ahead. No, Raj, but you can jump this way. 10-4. 5-1 dispatch, I got 227s when you're ready.
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0: Golf, 08-13-03, last name of Marlene. 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
3: 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Do you see if any AUB surrounding jurisdictions have one?
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